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1: Will you kindly chat me the email that I can send a photo to?
2: In 70, respond to medical transfer. At 500, East 1400 North, Logan Regional Hospital, ER number 21, Tumake DVHU, in Logan.
0: Ten four.

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0: Dash Ambulance 72.
1: Yeah.
0: Will you show us clear that first transfer that was to take home and show us en route to the second transfer from Cache Valley, or sorry, Logan Regional to McKay?
1: Confirming, so you want me to show you arrived at Logan Regional?
0: En route to Logan Regional.
1: Okay.

0: on the juvenile problem, but yeah, you can send it to me.
1: 10-4.
0: Sorry, I just meant to clear that context. Not tonight.
1: 10-4.

0: plainly is expecting someone to respond on that juvenile problem at Chick-fil-A.
1: Copy. Is there a phone number for them I can contact them?
0: Call.
1: Copy. I'll give them a call.

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1: Negative, go ahead.
0: 1027 is suspended, failure to appear or comply. I have two 1099s. The first one's for speeding out of Wellsville, both for statewide. The second one is for speeding off out of Wellsville.
1: Cash, 13, I copy, thank you.

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0: 예, 인지 버리나요?
1: 인버리. 레스큐 40, 엔진 40, 캐시. You're responding on an 88-year-old female, conscious and breathing, who needs a lift assist from the bathroom. Determinant is 17 alpha 4.
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0: Sierra 12, Sierra 29. Are you good if I head to that higher address to get pictures of the car for my action report?
2: Yeah, this is where I'm from.

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1: Alpha 011715587. And I don't need it right back.
0: Temper.

0: or 50, 52 on the southeast side. Sierra 52, Sierra 50, or excuse me, Rose Haven is on the southeast corner. There's not one on the door.
1: Sixty-five over here, votes for a cellular company.
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1: Yeah.
0: Just 1014, his vehicle is going to be parked here at this location so somebody can come pick it up. If you get any calls on it, but it is parked locally, and I'll be clearing on that animal lost.
1: 10-4. Go ahead.
2: Everything is code 4, false alarm. 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He's aware.
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1: And four.

0: 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You can get 1028.
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0: Can you reassign the juvenile problem to me? He's 10-14. Juvenile's been picked up by his mom.
1: 10-4. Copy 145.

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3: 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Thank you.
1: Looks like this will be in person. Contact us, Morgan, on scene. Says one of the boys is teenage with blonde, curly blonde hair, wearing black shorts, no shirt. Second teen's wearing a white shirt, black shorts. And the third wearing dark blue shorts, no shirt.
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0: 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State she has been diagnosed with pneumonia, experiencing breathing issues, persistent cough. Dispatch code is 6 Delta 4, 6 Delta 4. She has used her inhaler and has a history of COPD. The front door is going to be unlocked.
1: 71 copies.

0: 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You guys got any idea where this is?
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1: Go ahead.
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1: No full name.
0: Can you reopen the case for me?
1: Go ahead.
0: 26-Charlie-5031. Should be an abandoned vehicle in Trenton.
1: 10-4. 17 or 23?
0: 23. Did you start me at 1051, stick tax?
1: 10-4.

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1: The 28 is going to be 2 Hotel Whiskey, Lima 2. It's a block after.
0: 10-4.

0: Air 29 units back. Domestic dispute, 144 West, 1575 North, number 202.
1: 029. 050 to back.
0: Units responding on a domestic complainant states that she can hear somebody yelling for help. Believes they're in apartment 202.

0: Clear 29 Cash. We found a local file with a Samuel Sharp living at address, which was involved in a psych call on the 21st of last month, and that the patient was a Iris Marino.
1: That's worked.

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1: Yeah, Client Hash. 10-9, you broke up.
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0: 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What are you on, a 28 out of Wyoming? 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

0: cash, year 50, 27, 29, my name, date of birth, one female. Last name is Mariano, Mike, Alpha, Romeo, India, Alpha, November, Oscar. First name, Elena, Echo, Lima, Echo, November, Alpha, middle initial of India, date of birth, September 28th, 2004.
1: Confirming it was local. Ten four.

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1: 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I got Fox 463 Hotel.
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0: out of Utah on your female. Her in her local file, her first name is Iris, and Melina is the middle name. I've ran it both ways. 29-0-10-10, break 0-12, cashier 1027 is valid 29-0-10-10.
1: 12 copies.

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At 4800, West SR 218, West 6200 North, in Cache County.

0: 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Ten four, standby.
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0: 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I've got a blue Honda Civic or a green Honda Civic versus a silver Toyota. 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

0: Delta 117 or Delta 109 cash, correction, Delta 117 cash, can you assist Bravo units on this 1060, location 650 South Main?
1: 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She is bleeding from her ears, not responding to people talking to her, but she is moaning. The second is a male with an arm injury. They do not believe it's broken.
0: Arm injury.
2: Yeah, I'll go from an animal head to the PI.
0: 10-4.
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3: 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Respond to traffic accident with injuries. At 4800, West SR 218, West 6200 North, in Cache County.
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1: 10-4. Cash, did you copy mission information?
0: I did not.
1: 22-year-old female who was not conscious, however breathing, she did start to wake up with bleeding from her ears, and then an additional male with an arm injury. Your dispatch code is 29 Delta 7, 29 Delta 7. Again, the female was starting to wake up at the time of disconnect.
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1: Rescue 71, engine 71, Cash, be advised you're responding for an 86-year-old female, conscious and breathing. She's been vomiting coffee ground materials. She's a diabetic, and the highest they've been able to get her blood sugar is up to 87. 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
1: And what?

0: Cash, 533, flying out at Logan Regional.
1: 533.
2: Know where the animal is.
1: 10-4, do you want me to assign it to you?
2: Yeah, go ahead.
3: 4.
2: Cash, 07.
4: You can assign me that juvenile problem. I'll get to it once the president clears.
1: 10-4, are you clear of this traffic offense? 10-4.

0: missing person.
1: Telephone
0: 70. 17-year-old juvenile 911. A group of men and the Overland Trail and Fort. Miles and further on that Bonneville Shoreline trailer, complained his dad wanted to get the rest of the group and then was coming back. And I believe there may have been a side-by-side involved. The complainant's on with us. He's at a area where he's got service, but none of them have food, water, and they're all okay. Complainant's just concerned about when his father would be back. Just 10:14. The complainant is with a side-by-side right now. I believe his dad may have left on foot.
1: Patient check by name number.
0: Go ahead.
1: 48250.
0: We're the last 50.
1: Affirmative.
0: Very quiet.
1: Copy.

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0: Like, why they didn't answer the 21? I'm on 1017 to Arabia.
1: Okay.

0: Sir, 52 cash negative probation discharged on OTRAC and not on PPSI or with the county.
1: 10-4, do you have the date he was discharged?

0: Actually, it doesn't have a date on with the discharge. It just states discharge.
1: Copy. Thank you.
2: The vehicle, you can call it off this call. I'll be en route to the juvenile problem.
0: Four. Copy. Sierra 52 cash. I've located it now. It looks like it began March 27th of 2023. It doesn't have an end date.
1: Copy.

0: Therapist Takesh, if you're looking for the date from when she's saying this was to happen in July of 2021, this legal status history number 2 shows that he was on felony probation, which began 11/25 of 2019 and ended March 27th of 2023.
1: Providence be on a white shirt pulling about nothing.
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0: 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I've tried to call the complainant numerous times and just go straight to voicemail.
1: 10-4. If he calls back on 911, we'll try and patch him through.
0: 10-4.

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0: 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Again, please stage in the area. 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
1: 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Engine 72. Delta 26, Delta 71, cache 1014 on the female 10-0, domestic violence knife in vehicle. 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
1: 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Delta 71, Delta 26, your complainant will be outside is wearing black shirt and pants and a hat. His name is Afton.

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1: 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The advisor responding for a pilot light that went out on a water heater. 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They do not smell any gas at this time. It's been out all day. They attempted to relay it at 5 minutes ago.
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0: Five ten, Cash, are you en route to the scene or the hospital? And just 1014, when one of you is clear of holding a delayed traffic offense by 21.
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0: Del 409 unit to back, citizen dispute, the LDS Church in Clarkson, 25 East 100 South. They were fighting in the church parking lot. Looked like it was physical.
1: Del 409.
2: And that way from Lewiston.
0: That was 26. Delta 109, Delta 26. Crash complainant states male individual shoved another into a truck. The truck is an older model, 80s style, red in color with a camper shell. They're now just walking around and yelling.
3: Cash, Delta 79, will you attach me to this?
0: 10-4.

0: Asking for information transfer.
1: From this PI and head towards the dispute.

0: He is responding to the dispute. 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And looks like there's unknown weapons, unknown alcohol, or 940.
1: One on that copy.

complainant has only seen two people and can no longer see them. 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They were turned off. The headlights were on.

0: 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Complainant states they're seeing a four-wheeler now headed towards the incident address with just one rider.
1: Copy, four-wheeler.

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1: I'm just in front of you.

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0: 10-4, just questions about carrying a firearm. 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
0: 10-4.

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1: 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Ten four.

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1: Go ahead.
0: Common spelling, ending in Echo November. 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Birthday, 08-11-09.

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0: 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I copy that it's expired. What did you say about the safe keep?
1: Do you still just want it safe keep?
0: 10-4.
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0: Little 148, Cash 8, Gold, Honda Civic, to last name of Barton out of Nampa, showing valid through December 29th, 10th.
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0: 600 West, 200 North, Alpha 537 Golf November. Should be a white Dodge.
1: Have a 600 West, 200 North.

0: 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I'll be out at Jones Park.
1: 32.
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0: another 170 cash. 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

0: 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Both units be clear. 10-8.
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0: 29. Can I get a 27, 29 by name and date of birth?
1: Go ahead.
0: This is off of Mexico ID. I believe the first name is Sierra Echo Romeo Golf India Oscar. Last might be Garza Flores, or just Garza. 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
1: 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The dumpster is on fire.

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1: And 71 Cash, a copy right now. Be advised you're responding for a dumpster fire or dumpster that is on fire in the church parking lot. 6 feet from a shed. Car reports that it smells strongly of plastic. The smoke is white.
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0: 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On the area of 250 East, 600 South at the roundabout. Complainant states they went through and they saw a girl sitting there. She was seen wearing a blue sweater and gray sweatpants and sneakers.
1: 10-4.
0: Complainant believes her to look to be about 14 years old. 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

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She slid out of bed and needs assistance back into bed. Dispatch code's going to be 17 Alpha 4, 17 Alpha 4. 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
0: 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Zone 1, lobby motion. RP contact was attempted. They spoke with Thomas Devon. He'll meet officers on scene. ETA 30 minutes in a black Denali.

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0: 1850 South, 1000 West, 02 Hotel, Lima 4 Delta, out of Idaho. 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
0: Copy, squad 150.
4: Okay, sorry, I thought it was something else to do.
0: Gosh, they're advising that he's going to be at the bottom of the stairs. They did state that he has a belt around his neck. He's not hanging. Again, we're still trying to gather further information.

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Be advised, the complainant continues to be very panicked. She is unwilling to go check if he's breathing. The front door will be unlocked.

0: 50 copies.
1: Units responding on the medical cache. 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She's unwilling to go check if he's breathing at this time. 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
1: I believe it's just going to be the two of them. We'll try and clarify. Copy.

0: 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There is a small dog as well.
1: Can I drill for being out?

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0: You don't need to bring anything in. 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Italian 3 Alpha, 4150.
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Delta 49. 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

0: 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It's a white Chevy. Yeah, Shell 54, 1060. 200 North, 200 East Providence, Delta 5080 Mike.
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1: 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She is having chest pain. The code is 10 Delta 4.
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1: 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Bills have to stop at Allen Hall Mortuary as well. They were expected to be to you within the next 20 to 30 minutes, possibly sooner.
2: 10-4.

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In Logan.

0: male, conscious, and breathing. The bicyclist fell. He hit his head. Stand by for a code.
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0: This will be an individual that crashed on their bicycle, 1068 East 1000 North. Conscious, still breathing, not completely alert.
1: 10-4.

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1: Go ahead.
0: 26-Uniform 4792. And we show myself, Alpha 16, and Alpha 24, 23 of the factory, and one male 1082.
1: Sierra 41 cash, citizen assist by 21. Sierra 25 cash, parking problem. Four 85 South 100 West, the caller is with Urban Cable Construction. They have a vehicle that hit a deer over the weekend and is currently in their work zone, and they need it moved.

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3: Rescue 40 Cash, you're responding to an 80-year-old male having breathing problems. They're in and out of consciousness. The code is 6 Delta 1.
1: This is going to be at the RC Airfield, 5595 West and 3000 North. An 80-year-old male that's having breathing problems has been in and out of consciousness.
4: 10-4. I will be pointed that way from Louisville.
1: 10-4.
5: 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The one I'm in, and I'll head to that medical.
1: 10-4.

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0: 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The patient is now conscious. Again, he is responding to questions.
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240 Squad 40 Cash an update on the med breathing. He is, all the pulse is slow, but he is still conscious and breathing.

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0: Cashier 43, can I get 228? 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Two Fox Hotel.
1: One.
0: Zero Hotel Victor, Tango 8.

Having cash, 10:50. This is going to be at milepost 5 on State Road 165. Two vehicle accident. They are going to be out of traffic. Be facing northbound.

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1: 10-4.

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1: Both are local. The first is 8 Alpha Delta 520.
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0: 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Miller's is en route for the RAV4, and Elvin's is en route for the Highlander.
1: Yeah, for next.

0: 28, that Alpha 16 room.
1: Delta 212 cash, both of those vehicles were turned valid, and 1010, would you like the descriptions provided? The descriptions provided?
2: I have 127 for you when you're ready. It's going to be local by number 250-152-592.
1: Copy,

0: Yeah, it's still the T-12. I have a second 27 for you, my number.
1: Go ahead.
0: Another local, 219-161-783.
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1: Can you just make sure the trooper gets those?

0: accident is PD, there's no injuries. Do you want me to pull him into the Chevron so we're out of traffic?
1: Yeah, that's fine. 3M, 1700, 165.
0: Copy.

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0: 10-10, however no record found. Is there a different state that you would like me to try?
1: Negative. That would be good enough. Thank you.
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I haven't been able to locate this suspect yet, but I will be in the area for a bit.

0: 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Respond to sick person at 2351 North 400 East, number 224 in North Logan.
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0: 81 South Main Street in front of South Fork Hardware. They're out of traffic, no injuries. Subaru versus an Outback.

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0: Cash Island. 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
1: 5-0 Cash. I apologize that cut out. I did try to give it to you. I'll try again. It's going to be a 27 status on Ketty Aguilar. Status is valid. 29s are 10-10.
0: Copy. I appreciate it.

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0: Contact Robert in the lobby of 51. He's complaining about a neighbor throwing property over the fence and cutting down his tree.
1: 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You aim at 10 seconds.
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1181 North 400 West at Bridger Park. 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He got separated from his mom. He's on his bike. 10-4.

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1: 10-4, personal cell.

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0: 6-8 Alpha Hotel 1.
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0: Tango 4, what's the expiration on that? 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
0: Picture myself and Tango 4, 1060 with that vehicle at Sweet Old Burrito. When you have a second, can I get a 2729 by number?
1: Tango 7.
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0: 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I'm going to be at the rear entrance.
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1: Go ahead.
0: If you're complainant by 21, he's advising that there were two separate charges made on a credit card. It sounds like the payments were stopped.

0: cash.
1: Cash 61, I'm up my Pepperidge Farm. What do we have?
0: We have an individual that I apologize, it's actually going to be at the DLB. He needs to pick up his license.
1: Copies as well. Has he been told to meet somebody there then?
0: A firm. It sounds like he spoke to 533 yesterday. He was involved in a PI just west of Amalga a couple days ago and just needed to meet someone to get his driver's license back.
1: I don't know for sure if it's going to be there, but is there any way you can talk to him and have him come back at around 3:30-ish? I think 533 should be checking on at 3.
0: We can give him a call back if you would like. It sounds like 533 did relay to communications last night that he just needed a trooper to meet him at the DLB to get his license back.
1: Just one copy.

0: 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Citizen dispute.
1: Still a 49 back.
0: 10-4. The initial caller was going to be Eric.

0: 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I am 23 and 93
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1: 10-4.

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1: Go ahead.
0: 31 West 600 North, there's a power line that was knocked over by a semi. It's now blocking the entrance to the dog park.
1: Copy.
0: Bravo 8, cash, Tampa DPD. South Main, Chevy Colorado versus a Subaru out of traffic west side of the road.

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0: 1000 East, 200 South Hyde Park, Golf 62, 0 Bravo Charlie. It's White Ram.

Sativa is in the north side, zone 3, A2 floor, one hallway smoke. The caller advised there is A2 dry powder media. RP contact is pending.

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0: 242-687-879. 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
1: 10-4.

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0: Margot. South, will be a 64-year-old male, cautious breathing himself. Go ahead.
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1 Alpha 31 cash that returns on a 2021 Kawasaki green in color, last registered to a Recharge Rentals out of Hiram, showing it expired 4/30 of 25, 29 through 10/10.

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0: Yeah, Delta 101.
1: Go ahead.
0: Did she call in 911, or can you transfer that call to me after you get all the information you need?
1: She did not. She's on an admin line, so I'll have the dispatcher transfer once we've gathered the information.
0: Perfect. Thank you.

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0: 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Can you confirm that 28?
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0: 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Can I get a 29 check on a car out of Idaho? One Fox Mike, Charlie Uniform 9, 316, 8 Kilo Alpha, 55400.
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Another one, 17 cash. It looks like violence may possibly be down. It doesn't have a vehicle description for me. However, NCIC is showing 10-10.

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0: Go ahead. 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

0: Bill Peavy. 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
1: 10-4, go ahead.
0: Cash to 88, correction, it'll be out of Montana. The 29 on the Vin is 59 X-ray Bravo, Bravo 26, 34 November, Lima 00, 4586.
1: Go ahead, what's the next?
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Paramedic needed. At 500, East 1400 North, Logan Regional Hospital, ICU number 205 to a KD. In Logan,

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At 500, East 1400 North, Logan Regional Hospital, ICU number 205 Tomo KD. In Logan,

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0: Bravo Romeo Charlie, Alpha 02, 7 Charlie Alpha, 787.
1: 10-4, and I apologize, just confirming, you want me to try to run that out of Idaho and Utah?
0: Affirm.

0: both states, showing on a 1987 Sea Swirl boat, tan in color. It's expired out of both 29s or 10 cents.
1: Copy, thank you.

0: F511. 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Can I get a case number? You know, I'm having a hard time hearing you, so it could just be my service.
1: Copy.

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1: Oh, thanks.

0: Delta 117, Suicide Threat, Newton Dam. We're getting a third-party report of a male individual that is in the area of Newton Dam and has been reportedly suicidal. They did advise that they believe he has a 1088 SAM. And gathering further, believe possibly a Ford Ranger.
1: Delta 117 copies. Please.
2: Yes, Delta 73, show me around.
0: Delta 73.
1: Yeah, so the 93 same.
0: 93.
1: Units responding to the suicide threat, Delta 117. Where are you guys coming from?
3: I am in Logan.
2: Coming from Logan also.
1: Somewhere beforehand.
3: How about Newton Church?
1: Copy, Newton Church.

responding on the suicide threat cache. The male subject is going to be a Corey Grover, 39-year-old male. We did put a phone number for him in the call comments. The complainant was on the phone with him approximately 5 minutes ago. He disconnected and now will not answer any of their calls. They don't know exactly where he'll be in the Newton Dam area. However, they are en route as well. They're going to be in a blue Ford Mustang.

0: Yeah, still the city three. Are you still on the phone with them?
1: Affirm.
0: We advise them to not respond to Newton Dam.
1: Ten four. Is there somewhere you would like me to tell them to go, or just tell them to not go to the area at this time?
0: Ask them to not go to the area at this time, and Delta 117 will be in contact with them.
1: 10-4.

0: cell phone 17. When you get finished speaking with the complainant, could you send to my work phone?
1: Delta 117, Cashley called in on 911. We're unable to transfer. We can advise as soon as we disconnect with them. If you want to call in, we can transfer you through.
0: I'll just plan on giving them a call.
1: Ten four, we're sending them through now.

0: 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It's going to be delayed by 21. It's from April.
1: 10-4.

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0: Delta 117, cash. Be advised, I did find a vehicle that's currently registered to Mr. Grover. It's going to be a Ford S350 green in color. I forwarded the 28 to you and all responding units.
1: Copy, thank you.

0: Cash, Delta 142. The area of the damage being unmarked, ground up 4 F-150. What's the description of his truck?
1: The vehicle I was able to locate is showing as a Ford F-350, green in color, 1994. The 28 that I was able to find for it is going to be Idaho, 1 Fox, Delta, 449 uniform. Do see that vehicle, be advised. I'm not sure if you copied the comments. The male individual is likely to be 1035 that law enforcement was contacted, known to be suicidal, and possibly having a 1088 with him.
0: I copy.

0: before, will you show me out with 48 and transporting one low juvenile 84 to Winco? I'll give you my beginning mileage in a second.
1: 10-4.

0: transporting one male juvenile 84 to Winco, starting mileage is 29.
1: Copy, 29. Cashier 54 mice, starting mileage is 52. Copy, 52.

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1: Delta 142.
0: Suicidal individual. The complainant party's here. They waved me down. He's to be, believe, via Google Maps to be at the shore divide up on top.

0: Copy. Confirming the suicidal subject, they believe, is now at the top of the short divide. One 17, other units, cash to you. Copy. The subject is believed to be at the short divide, no longer at Newton Dam.
1: Delta 117 copies. If responding units don't want to meet at Newton Church, we'll make a plan.

0: 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Any mileage is 5-3. Copy 5-3.
1: 8.
2: 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Any mileage is 3-0.
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0: 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Respond to possible structure fire. At 1580, North 200 East, number 426. In North Logan.
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0: 200 East Command. We have a three-story multifamily complex with nothing showing. We'll be in the offensive strategy. We'll be in command mode.
1: Copy, 200 East Command.
0: All units, command is going to be out on foot trying to identify the unit in question.
2: Beach 120 copies.

0: 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Who is it?
1: 120.
0: Engine 71. You can cancel. We'll keep engine 120 here. It's just a stove fire that's out right now, but we'll have them investigate a little bit more.
2: Apaches, be advised, engine 120 is two-handed.
0: Okay, stick around just for a second, but I don't think we're going to be here long.

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0: 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Were you able to get a phone number for the male on this incident?
1: 10-4, it is listed in the call comments.
0: 10-4, would you mind starting the phone ping so we can see when he moves?
1: 10-4.

0: 200 East Command.
1: Apparently they had a small fire in their oven. 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
0: 10-4. 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
1: Cash, Delta 142, up and clearing. Can you take me off the cat?

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1: We'll be at Merlin Olsen Park. The client's reporting that there are teenagers, about 8 of them, in the park taking signs. State that it had an error on it, unsure if it was a road sign or not. They are under the tunnel by the park.
0: 10-4.

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1: Home ping. I put coordinates into the call comments. However, with the initial ping, they did not have a radius. I'm signing up for continuous pings. They stated that that could help provide a radius with future pings. All advice.
0: 10-4, thank you.
2: Yeah, it's open 1-1. You can assign me that well for a check in Providence.
1: 1-1.

0: 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Do you want another?
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0: 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Show me your route to that welfare check.

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Can I give you a 28? .905 should come back to a black Honda. And can I get a 1051 owner's request for Wolfords?

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